This group of records has been developed to help one train himself to distinguish different types of sounds, concentrate on the feature being demonstrated, and for the moment, ignore other abnormalities.

0: This is your brain. This is your brain unfold. Any questions?
1: Check this out. Funk, music, dance, bands has all been banded within the city limits of Toledo, Ohio, and Monroe, Michigan, where pop machines close after 6 o'clock. The sign reads, no dancing, no ghetto blast.

I've done my sentence, but committed no crime. 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I've had my sheriff's hand kicked in my face, but I've come through. We are the champions, my friend.

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Curls in their hair, you know what I mean? And this faggot-ass motherfucker, we had the ambience going live, man. We was moving the crowd, and this motherfucker turned all the sound off. You know, and we went to ask the motherfucker what was going on, man. And he tried to act like he didn't know what we were talking about. But I could have snatched that motherfucker. You know what I mean?

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We was moving the crowd, and this motherfucker turned all the sound off. You know, and we went to ask the motherfucker what was going on, man. And he tried to act like he didn't know what we were talking about. But I could have snatched that motherfucker. You know what I mean? I can't lie. We had the ambience going live, man. We was moving the crowd.

0: 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Okay.
1: いいのかな?
0: Very good. Finished.
1: 本当だ。
0: Very good. You're really good. Really talented. You pick up really easy. Yeah.

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With a spliff and a tall can. Yeah. Make an attempt to cross fan. Let fours blam. Too short to slam on ball players. 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Score layup, that small paper. More flavor. 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Out, we the best at it. We address static.

static, we address static. 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

0: Это была минутка веб-радио Румынии на радио Чипльдук.
1: Oh, that's just some Italian souvenir tape.
2: It's all right.
3: I don't mind.
2: Yeah, it's original.

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Here, George, look at the desert out there, huh? George, look at the desert, George. Look at it. Does the desert have a point? No. You see, the desert has been there for millions of years. 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

I got to get rid of some awful things I thought I never could get rid of. I got to get rid of some awful things I thought I never could get rid of. I got to get rid of some awful things I thought I never could get rid of. I got to get rid of some awful things.